0: or the details of the arrest.
1: A fatal truck crash just over the Queensland-New South Wales border has closed the Pacific Highway in both directions at Tweed Heads this morning. A male passenger died at the scene, while the driver was cut free from the wreckage and taken to hospital. The crash investigation unit remains on scene. Drivers are being told to use alternative routes. And discount online retailer Temu has been hit with a $325 million fine by the European Union for selling illegal and unsafe items on its platform. The European Commission says the Chinese-owned retailer failed to diligently identify risks. The Australian dollar is buying 71.6 US cents. This is Air News. In rugby league, New South Wales have beaten Queensland 12-4 in Women's Origin Game 3 last night, following up on the men's side's Origin 1 win on Wednesday night. Alan Baskin reports.
2: It's the first ever series clean sweep for the Blues, and Jamie Frazart says it was a hard-fought victory.
3: We obviously had a lot of hard work to do and give it to Queensland. They gave it to us till the very last minute, but making history, so I'm so proud of the girls.
2: The Blues' Yasmin Meeks has been named Player of the Series. Alan Baskin, Air Sport.
1: In AFL news, Neil Danaher was remembered at Docklands last night during a moment's silence following his death this week. His friend Hamish McLachlan delivered the tributes, saying things feel less without him.
4: Neil transformed personal suffering into national hope and collective action. And almost impossible to do, he united the football community. And then he went further and united a country.
1: Hawthorn recorded a 52-point win over the Saints at Docklands. The Hawks kicking 8 goals to none in the first half as the Saints went goalless in a half for the first time since 1987. Hawk forward Jack Gunston kicked 5 goals and was rested for the last term. Blake Hardwick kicking 4 goals in the last term after he was moved forward to replace Gunston. The Western Bulldogs will regain Tim English for their clash against Collingwood tomorrow night. English has been cleared to play after missing the last 2 games due to concussion. Australian Independent Radio News.
5: Taking a look at the weather now from the Department of Meteorology for today, Friday, the 29th day of May. We are looking at sunny conditions with light winds becoming west to southwesterly, 15 to 20 kilometres in the morning, then becoming light in the late evening. Overnight temperatures falling to between 8 and 14, with daytime temperatures reaching the low to mid-20s. Looking at Saturday, the 30th of May, sunny conditions, overnight temperatures 7 to 12 degrees, daytime temperatures low to mid.
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7: 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I've got 3 songs to get us to the serial. Smokey, Mexican Girl, The Mamas and the Papas, dedicated to the one I love, then Peggy March, I Will Follow Him.

0: 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And there are also free guides that can help you to start meaningful conversations with those around you. 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
0: Not for publication.
2: Not so very long ago, before I retired, I was captain of a big luxury liner. Oh, I know it sounds a glamorous job. I suppose it is in many ways. And there are certain vivid incidents which stand out in my career. And this is one of them. For reasons which will soon become apparent, I can't use the real names of the individuals concerned, and, well, I won't even use my own name. So I'll call myself John Arnold. Because the story of the Bransfield Emeralds is definitely not for publication. The incidents took place on a voyage from Bombay to Southampton. We had a big crowd aboard, and the fourth night out I attended the ship's dance. It was just after midnight when I got back to my cabin, and I was surprised and rather annoyed to find a small boy there waiting for me.
3: Hello, Captain Arnold.
2: What the... Reggie, what are you doing here?
3: I came up to talk to you, Captain Arnold.
2: At this time of the night? You ought to be in bed.
3: I've been in bed.
2: I can see you in your pajamas. All right, I'll have a word with your steward about this.
3: Oh, please, Captain. It wasn't his fault. I could hear the music from the ballroom, and I couldn't sleep. So I sneaked out to watch the fun.
2: Now, listen to me, young man. I'm personally responsible for your welfare. I guaranteed to deliver you safely to your mother at Southampton. And part of my responsibility is to see that you go to bed at a reasonable hour.
3: I'm sorry. But there's something I
2: want to... No, I'm not going to talk to you now, Reggie. I've rung for my steward, and he'll take you back to your bed. Now, go on. Cole, come in. Oh, what is it, Wilson?
4: Excuse me, sir, but something rather drastic has happened. I thought I'd better inform you at once.
2: Yes. All right, Wilson. Now, cut along, Reggie. Now, here's my steward, Cassidy. Will you take young Marshall down to his cabin and see that he goes to sleep at once?
3: But, Captain...
2: Go on, Reggie. I'll see you in the morning. Go on. Good night.
3: Oh, good night.
2: It's no joke acting as nursemaid to Sir Humphrey Marshall's kid. If that boy hadn't got that attack of measles, he could have gone home last month with his mother. By Jove, I wish he had. Oh, I'm sorry. What's the trouble, Wilson?
4: The Bransfield Emeralds, sir.
2: What?
4: They've been stolen.
2: No. But I saw Mrs. Bransfield wearing them tonight.
4: Well, they've been stolen.
2: After they were returned to you in the purser's office?
4: No, sir. She took them out just before dinner. Says they were stolen from her cabin after she'd left the dance.
2: Oh, well, then that lets you out, Wilson. Doesn't help me much, though, does it? Because they were stolen aboard my ship.
4: Mrs. Bransfield is accusing her cabin steward.
2: Oh? What do you know about him?
4: His name's Fielding. This is his fourth trip with us. The chief steward says he's a good type, and we know nothing against him.
2: Ah, why did that fool of a woman leave them about?
4: Well, she says she was going to get her husband to return them to me tonight.
2: Yeah. All right, we'll have to make every effort to recover them. Because Oscar Bransfield is an important person in the financial world, and he's a shareholder in our company. Have you got any suspicions yourself, Wilson?
4: Well, Mrs. Bransfield has been spending a lot of time with... Count Garcia.
2: I know him. Sleek-looking foreigner. All right, we'll have to start an investigation tonight. Give me all the facts in their proper sequence, Wilson. And as the purser droned on, I was feeling rather sorry for myself. But my thoughts were interrupted by an abrupt knock at the door, which immediately opened to admit Mrs. Bransfield and her husband, Oscar. She was a handsome woman, past the first bloom of youth, whilst her husband was a little mild-looking man who seemed completely under her domination. Mrs. Bransfield immediately launched into her tirade.
5: Oh, I see you've heard the news from the purser, Captain. I insist that you take action immediately. Have that steward arrested. Make him return my emeralds. My husband...
2: Just a moment, Mrs. Branchfield. I certainly intend to commit a thorough investigation, but first of all...
5: All you have to do is put that steward under arrest. My husband agrees with me, don't you, Oscar?
6: Well, I should let the captain do things his own way.
5: But... Too much time has been wasted already.
2: Well, whoever has your emeralds is still aboard the ship, Mrs. Branchfield, and all suspects will be searched.
5: All suspects? There's only one.
2: Yes, yes, perhaps. Well, Mrs. Bransfield, what do you know about Count Garcia?
5: Count Garcia?
2: Hmm.
5: A charming, distinguished gentleman. Do you dare suggest that he took my emeralds?
2: Well, according to the purser here, you took the emeralds off when you went to your suite. You left them in your case on your dressing table while you went on to B deck to look for your husband.
5: That is correct. I wanted Oscar to come down and take the emeralds back to the purser.
2: And during your absence, you left the door unlocked?
5: It was that steward. I saw him in the passageway as I went up on deck.
2: Yes, but the steward is merely one suspect.
5: I insist that you question him, and I want to be present.
2: All right, I'll do all that's necessary, Mrs. Bransfield. But if you'll pardon me, I'll do it my own way. I'll send for you if I need you again tonight, Mrs. Branchfield. I gave orders that the steward, George Fielding, should be brought before me, and that his quarters and personal belongings should be searched. Well, we didn't find anything, and I was fairly satisfied myself that he wasn't the culprit. So I prepared myself for the more ticklish task of questioning one of the first-class passengers, Count Garcia. I sent for him, and ordered that his stateroom be searched during the interview. Count Garcia, you've been paying a good deal of attention to Mrs. Bransfield.
7: Yes, we have been friends. Are you accusing me of stealing the emeralds?
2: Oh, no, not yet. I'm wondering where I've seen you before.
7: We have never met before.
2: I've got it. Yes, of course. I was chief officer of the Donolia, and you were accused of cheating at cards. That's right, but you didn't call yourself Count Garcia then.
7: You are mistaken.
2: Ah, no, I'm not. But I just can't recall the name you used then.
7: I shall report your behavior to the company.
2: All right, you do as you please. But I know you for what you are, and I want a straight answer. Did you take those emeralds?
7: How dare you?
2: Your bluff won't work, Garcia. I'd be justified in detaining you on suspicion.
7: And lay your company open to a claim for heavy damages?
2: That's the usual threat, and I can take it. Come in. Ah, you find anything this time, Wilson?
8: No emeralds, sir. But we did find these.
2: Mm-hmm. Show me.
8: A string of pearls.
7: You will return my property at once.
2: Don't be a fool, Garcia. Put that gun down.
7: I want those pearls.
2: I've got him. Drop the gun.
7: My arm. You'll break it.
2: Drop the gun.
9: That's better.
2: Good work, Wilson.
7: This is an outrage.
2: Could be. Anybody reported the loss of pearls, Wilson?
8: No, sir. We found them in one of his shoes.
2: Mm, could be the proceeds of some shore robbery. What did you hope to accomplish by producing that revolver, Garcia?
7: I lost my head. I was merely trying to protect my valuable property.
2: Yeah. All right. Take him to his captain, Wilson, and put a guard on it. He's not to leave there, and I'll deal with him in the morning.
7: I protest.
2: Come on. Well, I had uncovered a jewel thief, even if I hadn't found the emeralds. The next morning, I decided on a general interrogation. I had my breakfast and was ruminating gloomily when there was another knock on the door. Come in.
3: Good morning, Captain.
2: Oh, it's you, Richie. Look, I'm busy now, son.
3: Well, you said I could come up and talk to you this morning, Captain Arnold.
2: Yes, but not now, Richie. We'll come up later,
3: but, eh? Captain!
2: Oh, dear, can't I get any privacy? I'll sack that steward of mine. Come in.
10: Good morning, Captain.
2: Oh, good morning, Mr. Bransfield.
6: I'm sorry to disturb you, but my wife insisted, and naturally she's most upset about
3: it. That's him! That's the
2: Reggie,
3: man!
2: Reggie, I told you to go away.
3: But, Captain, those emeralds everyone's talking about, that's the man who took them.
2: What?
6: Oh, send him away, Captain. He's talking a lot of nonsense.
3: No, I'm not. I sneaked up to watch the dancing last night, and I saw you go out on deck. You didn't see me. You threw something overboard. It looked like green fire.
6: Why, you...
2: Now, wait a moment. Take it easy, Mr. Bransfield. Reggie, are you sure of this?
3: Yes, Captain. I wanted to tell you about it last night.
2: I see. Well, I think you've got some explaining to do, Mr. Ransfield.
6: Get the boy out of here and I'll give it to you.
2: Huh? All right. Run along now, Reggie, will you? And, Reggie, promise you won't mention this to anyone until you've had a talk to me.
3: I won't say a word, Captain.
2: That's the boy. All right, Mr. Ransfield.
6: Well, I can hardly be prosecuted for throwing my own property overboard.
2: Hardly.
6: You see, like many other financiers, I've passed through some difficult times recently. The necklace which went overboard was false, an imitation. I sold the real stones some time ago.
2: Mm. Does your wife know?
6: No, she does not.
2: Why'd you throw it overboard?
6: I did intend to claim insurance.
2: Oh, I see. Of course, you realize that it'll be a criminal offense.
6: Yes, and of course, it's impossible now. All I can ask is your silence.
2: Hmm. I suppose you're entitled to that, providing, of course, that you don't claim the insurance. If you do, I'll tell the truth.
6: Yes, yes, I realize that, and it effectively ties my hands.
2: Will Mrs. Ransfield make any trouble?
6: No, she won't. You can leave that to me.
2: Well, I want every suspect cleared. You'll announce the emeralds have been found and that your wife had mislaid them.
6: As you please, but what about that boy?
2: That's all right. I'll explain matters to him and he'll keep quiet. Now, would you mind kindly writing down the name of the insurance company concerned, Mr. Ransfield?
6: Oh, very thorough, Captain Arnold.
2: Captain learns the hard way, Mr. Ransfield. Naturally, I arranged the insurance company to let me know if a claim was ever made. But it never was. And as regards Count Garcia, we found out his real name was Ivan Loder, and he was wanted for the theft of a pearl necklace in Bengal. As a matter of fact, I received a certain amount of kudos for the recovery of those pearls. I swore young Reggie Marshall to silence, and as far as I know, he's kept his promise. I don't know what Bransfield said to his wife, but I do know he recovered his financial equilibrium, and he's quite a world figure in finance today under his real name. That's why this story was not for publication.

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3: 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There is no such changes to our policies. Let's be very, very clear.
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Cool and the Gang Celebration and Santana. She's not there. We've got the Kinks up next with Lola, and then we'll take a listen to our date claimer for the week. So have those pens and diaries ready so you can help get involved in this community event.

This year is the 30-year celebration of the Capricorn Helicopter Rescue Service. To honour and to assist the Capricorn Helicopter Rescue Service, we'll be doing a date claimer spot. So grab a pen and jot these details down. Put it in your diary or pop it on the fridge. The Capricorn Helicopter Rescue Service is in many instances the vital link between life and death. So it's very, very important for us as a community to remind you all that the financial appeal is for all of us to support during 2026. Here are two fantastic date claimers that could support the Capricorn Helicopter Rescue Service and help to raise much-needed funds. On Sunday, the 21st day of June, there will be a community open day which will be held at the baseball fields at the Central Queensland University. 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Another wonderful date claimer is on Friday, the 24th of July, there will be a charity ball. This is an amazing event and an opportunity to glam up in your best outfits and come along to the Rockhampton Leagues Club. 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You just never know when you might need to call them. 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

That was the Jackson 5, I Want You Back. Before that, Hot Chocolate, I'll Put You Together Again, and Herman's Hermits, There's a Kind of Hush. Well, that just about brings us to the end of the program. I'm Nicole, and you are listening to Morning Melodies here at your community radio station, 4YOU. I hope you've had a lovely time over these last couple of hours listening to all of your favourite music. I've got one more song I'd like to leave you with. Bobby McFerrin, Don't Worry, Be Happy. That will take us up to the 11 o'clock news and sport update and then into our country music program. I do hope you enjoyed the rest of your day. Thanks so much for your company. Bye for now.

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That girl down the street should be run from our midst. She drinks and she talks quite a lot. 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

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The child was unhurt and my neighbor cried out, "Oh, who is that brave girl so sweet?" 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

And there we were just listening to Buddy Williams. Be careful of stones that you throw. And that started off the first half of Global Country this morning with Greg. And I'll be your presenter now till 1 o'clock this afternoon. And now, Ernie Ashworth, talk back trembling lips.

And now we're going to go with Gretchen Wilson featuring Merle Haggard. Politically Uncorrect. And then we're going to go with Alan Jackson, Home.

And that was Kimba Sparks, Go Get 'Em Girl. And now we're going to take a number from Adam Brand and the Outlaws, Sounds of Them, followed by Willie Nelson, Waiting Time.

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1: And now, Tim McGraw, Better Than I Used to Be. And then we're going to follow that up with Frankie Ballad, Sunshine and Whiskey.

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Every

And there we're just listening to Shania Twain, "You're Still the One." And now we're going to go with Art Leonard. "Can I Sleep in Your Barn Tonight, Mister?" And then we're going to go with Lee Kernaghan, "Flying with the King."

And coming up next, Shirley Thomas. Where the Golden Wattle Blooms. And then Luke Austin. Look What Love's Got Me Into.

And this time, we're going to take a number from Al Grant, Guilty, and then Cameron Datto, Can't Love Alone.

They were just listening to Dusty, Nothing Has Been Proved. And now, Merle Haggard, You Move Me.

And I was. Rachel Richards, great Australian bush. And now, John Turner, the old Gidgee tree, followed by George Jones. Nothing ever hurts me half as much as losing you.

And coming up next, Alan Caswell. When We Were Young and Stupid. And then, the Hooking Brothers, Pretty Brown Eyes.

was the world. I guess we just got older, but I kept my immaturity intact. 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

And next up, Darren Johnson. As for me, followed by Miranda Lambert. 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

And now we're going to take a number from Neil McCoy, Wink. And then we're going to go with the Viper Creek Band. Thank God for beer.

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1: Coming soon, I dig deeper into my archives with Mel Blanc. 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

0: And that was Travis Collins, It's Just My Heart. And that is my program for this afternoon. I will be back again next week for Cross Country. And now to take me out this afternoon, we'll have Evelyn Berry, It's Midnight. And coming in after the news, sport and weather, we will have our featured artist for the afternoon, Travis Tritt. Until next week, bye for now.
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1: A very special outing is at 310 Social Hub. 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Now, there's old time and new vogue every Tuesday morning, 9 a.m. through till midday, and then on Friday evenings, 7 p.m. until 11 p.m., and supper is provided. There is group and private lessons also available for those folk who feel they might like to brush up on some of the beautiful dances. Now, that can be arranged by calling Jenny or Peter, and a number for that is at the end of this promotion. Now, there is a small charge applicable on all occasions, and of course that does assist with payment of hall and band fees. So for fun, friendship, and a great opportunity to be able to dance and enjoy the music, go along to the 310 Social Hub. Remember, the days are Tuesday morning 9 a.m. till noon, and Friday evenings 7 p.m. till 11 p.m. And of course on those occasions supper is provided. And as I said, if you want to brush up on any of the dances, there is group or private lessons also available. The phone Jenny on 044 721 1951, or Peter on 0488 392 290. I'll repeat that for you. Jenny on 044 721 951, or Peter on 0488 392 290. An absolutely beautiful opportunity for you to go along and enjoy the great music and dance your heart away.

Flame red hair, bandana, cheeky grin and heaps of swagger. That's Eight Ball Aiken, who's successful teaming up with Sydney's blues, soul and country singer-songwriter Taya Chani just delivered us Limbo. It's a track from their album Nightbird, on which they collaborated. Hi and welcome to this week's program for Blues Roots and Boots. Some exciting news in this domain with both Kingfish and the Zac Brown Band coming to Australia to tour. There's no announcement that I've seen to say they're playing at Bluesfest next year. My fingers are crossed for that, but wherever they are, try and catch them. They are both unforgettable acts. As for this week, the show is an all-Oz affair with Amy Dowd, aka Bumpy, up with her new release from her solo debut album, Kanana. The song is River Skies. The name Bumpy, by the way, is the nickname she earned as a child as she was constantly knocking into things. Amy Dowd is also lead singer for Squid Nebula and a performer in the First Nations collective Dreaming Now. Here is Bumpy with River Skies.

That was Lucas Day, a young guitar-playing, foot-stomping singer-songwriter from South Australia. His new release is titled Wallow and comes from an 8-track set called Daydreaming Fool and follows his album release Swell, which came out in 2022. Last week, I played a track from Tasmania's The Cheyana Band. It was a track that paid some homage to the boogie style of ZZ Top. This next track comes from their album All The Best, which I went diving deeper into this week and came up with Soul Sister, a song that I think really communicates what lead singer Cheyana and her band can deliver. There's Cheyana's standout voice, but it is not only beautifully supported by the band's tight playing. The guitarist delivers some lovely melodic lines that drip with feel. This is Soul Sister from the Cheyana Band.

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Kaipo is an act from the northern beaches of Sydney. He does a lot of instrumental blues work, but that last track, Roll the Dice, showcases his slightly husky vocals as well as his sensitive and melodic guitar style against a catchy groove and riff. He's also part of a duo, Blend 11, who are an excellent country blues act. Emma Donovan is back with a slinky, slippery version of Talking Heads' song Take Me to the River, which has a Mark Bolan chuggy-type groove going through it. She really owns this version, and her voice is filled with that gospel soul that characterizes some of the great soul and gospel singers from the US. It makes you want to raise those hands and go down to the river. Donovan is a member of the famous Donovan family, who have produced not only Emma, but cousin Casey Donovan, and originally Indigenous country band The Donovans. So let's get down to the river now with Emma Donovan.

That was extraordinary from Sydney's Jack Nolan. And extraordinary he is too. His storytelling and his guitar playing, along with his vocal delivery, are really to the fore here. And we'll hear more of this as he delves more into the range of acoustic instruments on his forthcoming album release, The Lonely Petunia, which was recorded with Nashville producer Justin Weaver. It's only words, or at least that's what Cookin' on Three Burners have called their latest, which features Natalie Slade on vocals. This is an Australian three-piece band that has achieved over 2 billion streams of its music, has released 7 studio albums to date, plus 2 live albums, and has achieved number one status in 10 countries with their music. They are Hammond organ, drums and guitar, and on this outing have Sydney-based soul singer Natalie Slade out front. I hope you enjoy Cookin' on Three Burners and Only Words. This is an Australian three-piece band that has achieved over 2 billion streams of its music, has released 7 studio albums to date, plus 2 live albums, and has achieved number one status in 10 countries with their music. They are Hammond organ, drums and guitar, and on this outing have Sydney-based soul singer Natalie Slade out front.

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The term feet of clay is used to describe something not likely to be too solid. That's been flipped on its head somewhat with Head of Clay, who are definitely rock solid, delivering that last track, Leave It Behind. It's pretty rock, but I was drawn into it both via the lyrics and the song's steady build, which adds increasing depth and drive and never misses the point of the song. These guys are seasoned musicians, and the singer has that style of classic rock voice that makes you take notice. If you're ever up around the Atherton Tablelands, you just might come across Whiskey, the band that is. They are a country blues rock band that have proven that no matter where you are these days, you can reach music lovers all over the world. Streaming has its problems for musicians, but there's no doubting its reach, and this four-piece from the north of Queensland have reached Brazil, Canada, the UK and the USA so far. This is their latest, Low Road.

I haven't yet found the origin of the name gloves, spelled G-L-V-E-S, but the decision to drop a vowel is how Wilson promotes herself, as does the First Nations performance group Dreamin' Now. The singer behind Gloves is imbued with a soulful pop sensibility which serves as an engaging vehicle for on-point, socially aware lyrics. We just heard Lost from Gloves. And that's just about it for the week. The Hollow Men are tasked with taking us home with a track called I Didn't Know. The Hollow Men, formed back in 1985 by Billy Baxter, were recognised for their folk rock sound and articulate lyrics, and recently reformed to celebrate the release 35 years ago of their critically acclaimed album So Long. Thank you for tuning in to Blues Roots and Boots, and until next time, don't forget to make a great day.

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1: And I'm William Broome.
0: And welcome to It's Time, the show where we look at the best of the Australian national charts between the 60s and the 90s, using the Kent Music Report, the Australian Music Report, and the ARIA charts. Today we're looking at the best of the charts from this week in 1978. William, what's coming up on today's show?
2: Coming up on today's show, we've got The Carpenters, The Village People, John Paul Young and Kate Bush.
0: And let's start off today at number 84 on the Australian National Charts this week on the 22nd of May 1978. Here's Jamaican teenagers Althea and Donna with their hit Uptown Ranking.

0: That's Uptown Ranking by Althea and Donna at number 84 on the Australian National Charts this week on the 22nd of May 1978. And that single had peaked at number 66 here in Australia 3 weeks previously. The song is a reggae single by Jamaican teenagers Althea Forrest and Donna Reed, recorded when they were 17 and 18 years old in Jamaica. Released in 1977, it was only a minor hit here in Australia, but became a number one single in the UK in February 1978. It features the pair singing over a popular Jamaican instrumental track called Rhythm, which provides the rhythm and backing music from the hit I'm Still in Love, and was inspired as a response to Trinity's three-piece suit. Its breakthrough came after BBC Radio 1 DJ John Peel played it by chance, generating huge audience demand and propelling the duo to international attention.
1: Falling down the charts, 10 places from number 63 to number 73 this week, on the 22nd of May 1978, was the Tom Robinson Band and 2468 Motorway.

0: That's the Tom Robinson Band, number 73 in the Australian Singles Chart this week, on the 22nd of May 1978, with 2468 Motorway. And the single had peaked at number 12 in March earlier that year. British punk new wave group The Tom Robinson Band released 2468 Motorway in 1977 as their first single. It reached number 5 in the UK and number 13 in Australia. Sung by the now openly bisexual Tom Robinson, the chorus is based on a gay liberation chant, though the song itself sounds like a straightforward driving anthem. The band would later tackle more explicitly political subjects, including homophobia, in Glad to Be Gay. The energetic track quickly became a hit and remains a key part of Robinson's live performances.
1: 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Today we're looking at the best of the charts from this week in 1978.
2: And falling down the Australian national charts this week on the 22nd of May 1978, from number 22 back to number 32 were The Carpenters with Calling Occupants of Interplanetary Craft.

0: That's the Carpenters with their hit Calling Occupants of Interplanetary Craft at number 32 on the Australian National Charts this week on the 22nd of May 1978. It was their last top 20 hit here in Australia before Karen Carpenter sadly passed away from complications due to anorexia nervosa in 1983. The song was originally released in 1976 by Canadian rock band Klaatu. The Carpenters version featured a massive 160 musician ensemble and reached the top 10 in the US and Canada and made number 1 in Ireland. The song's whimsical theme of contacting extraterrestrials led to letters from fans asking about World Contact Day and inspired the Carpenters TV special Space Encounters.
1: Rising up the charts 11 places from number 41 to number 30 this week on the 22nd of May 1978 was American band Blondie and Denny.

0: That's Blondie and Denny at number 30 in the Australian Singles Chart this week on the 22nd of May 1978. And that single peaked at number 12 in the Australian Singles Chart the following month. The hit was Blondie's 1978 cover of the 1963 hit Denise by Randy and the Rainbows. The song, retitled with the French masculine spelling, helped Blondie break internationally. It appeared on their album Plastic Letters and reached number 2 in the UK, spending 3 weeks behind Kate Bush's Wuthering Heights. It also hit number 1 in the Netherlands and made the top 20 across much of Europe. Blondie's version featured Debbie Harry's bright vocals and added a partly improvised French verse, giving the song a new wave twist. In the US, it was their only single from the album, though it didn't chart there.
1: And holding steady at number 20 on the Australian National Charts this week on the 22nd of May 1978 were the Village People with San Francisco.

0: A disco classic there, San Francisco by the Village People at number 20 on the Australian National Charts this week on the 22nd of May 1978. That single went on to peak at number 15 here in Australia 2 weeks later. It was the debut single by the Village People, celebrating the city's nightlife and its vibrant gay neighbourhoods. The lyrics reference the freedom to be yourself and the leather scene and the energy of San Francisco streets. At the time, lead singer Victor Willis was the only member of the group, and producer Jacques Morali quickly assembled the rest of the performers for videos and live appearances. The song reached number 15 here in Australia and highlighted disco's connection to urban queer culture, making it a memorable start to the Village People's career.
1: 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Today we're looking at the best of the charts from this week in 1978.
0: Let's have a look at the top 10 albums of the week here in Australia on the 22nd of May 1978. At number 10 we had Guilty Until Proven Insane by Skyhooks. At number 9, Foreigner by Foreigner. At number 8, French Kiss by Bob Welch. At number 7, Weekend in LA by George Benson. At number 6, The Kick Inside by Kate Bush. At number 5, London Town by Wings. At number 4, Sleeper Catcher by the Little River Band. At number 3, The Stranger by Billy Joel. At number 2, Bat Out of Hell by Meatloaf. And at number 1, we had the best charting album of the year, Saturday Night Fever, the original movie soundtrack. That was at number 1 for 13 weeks, and this was its 10th week at the top. Well, let's have a look at the number 4 album for the week, Sleeper Catcher by Aussie band The Little River Band. And this was its first week where it peaked at number 4. It was their fourth studio album, released in May 1978, and made number 16 on the Billboard Hot 100 in the US. The album was certified platinum by the Recording Industry Association of America in May 1979. At the Australian 1978 King of Pop Awards, the album won Most Popular Australian Album. The cover shows the band playing the Australian gambling game 2-Up with the Sleeper Catcher, retrieving bets left by a tardy gambler. Well, let's have a listen to one of the songs from the album, which was released as a single. Here's Reminiscing.

0: That's Reminiscing from the number 4 album of the week this week on the 22nd of May 1978, Sleepercatcher by the Little River Band.
1: Let's take a look at the news headlines for May 1978. On the 9th of May, the body of Aldo Moro, five-time Italian Prime Minister, was found today in central Rome, wrapped in blankets and stuffed into a small Renault. He was shot dead by his Red Brigade.
0: That's Reminiscing from the number 4 album of the week this week on the 22nd of May 1978, Sleepercatcher by the Little River Band.
1: Let's take a look at the news headlines for May 1978. On the 9th of May, the body of Aldo Moro,

0: were due to form a government alliance on the day he was kidnapped. On the 10th of May, Princess Margaret is seeking a divorce from the Earl of Snowdon. 2 years ago, the couple decided to separate. The two children of the marriage are with their mother. It is understood that under a financial settlement, Lord Snowdon gets a central London house. And since the separation, he has been expanding his photographic and artistic work. On the 15th of May, Sir Robert Menzies, Australia's longest-serving Prime Minister and founder of the Liberal Party, died at his Melbourne home today at the age of 83. Sir Robert, partly paralysed after a stroke in 1971, died of a heart attack. On the 21st of May, French and Belgian troops flew into Kolwezi in Zaire today to rescue European residents trapped by an uprising. Survivors reported terror and chaos as soldiers worked to bring civilians to safety. The crisis began last week when former Katangi gendarmes from Angola invaded Kolwezi, with some Zairean troops joining them in a rampage, prompting President Mobutu of Zaire to call for international assistance. And finally, on the 25th of May, a two-year land protest by Māoris at Bastion Point in Auckland has ended with the biggest paramilitary operation in New Zealand's history. More than 600 police swooped on the protest camp using army trucks and bulldozers to clear it after long negotiations had failed to resolve the dispute.
1: And rising up the Australian national charts this week on the 22nd of May 1978 from number 14 to number 12 was Australian singer John Paul Young and Standing in the Rain.

0: That's Standing in the Rain by John Paul Young at number 12 on the Australian National Charts, where it peaked on the 22nd of May 1978 here in Australia. The hit was a disco song by John Paul Young, released in Europe in February 1977 and in Australia in December that year, as the final single from his third album, JPY. Written by George Young and Harry Vander, the song became a hit in Europe after DJs flipped the original B-side, Keep On Smilin', to play Standing in the Rain. It peaked at number 2 in Belgium, number 3 in the Netherlands, number 4 in Germany and number 11 in Austria. John Paul Young recalled that a record label employee sent the track directly to a club DJ, where it quickly gained popularity. Probably his best-known hit, Love Is In The Air, followed quickly thereafter, making number 3 on the Australian charts later that year.
1: Holding steady at number 10 in the Australian singles chart this week, on the 22nd of May 1978, was American singer Yvonne Elliman, and If I Can't Have You.

0: Yvonne Elliman and If I Can't Have You, holding steady at number 10 in the Australian Singles Chart this week on the 22nd of May 1978. And that single went on to peak at number 9 in the Australian Singles Chart the following week. The song was written by the Bee Gees in 1977 and was recorded by American singer Yvonne Elliman for the Saturday Night Fever soundtrack. Originally, the Bee Gees recorded a ballad, How Deep Is Your Love, for the album, while Elliman was given the upbeat disco track. Her powerful vocals turned the song into a major success. Released in February 1978 as the soundtrack's fourth single, it became a US number one hit, the fourth consecutive chart topper, co-written by Barry Gibb.
1: And falling down the Australian national charts this week on the 22nd of May 1978, from number 8 to number 9 was Billy Joel and Just the Way You Are.

0: That's Just the Way You Are by Billy Joel at number 9 on the Australian National Charts this week on the 22nd of May 1978. And that single had peaked at number 6 3 weeks earlier. It was taken from his 1977 album, The Stranger, and was released as the album's second single in November that year. It became Billy Joel's first US top 10 hit, peaking at number 3, and his first UK top 20 hit, reaching number 19. The song won 2 Grammy Awards for Record of the Year and Song of the Year in 1979. The song was written for his first wife, Elizabeth Thaber. Although Billy Joel initially didn't like the song, he was persuaded to include it on the album.
1: You're listening to It's Time, the show where we look at the best of the Australian national charts between the 60s and the 90s, using the Kent Music Report, the Australian Music Report, and the ARIA charts. Today we're looking at the best of the charts from this week in 1978.
2: Falling off to number one spot and making number 3 this week in the Australian Singles Chart on the 22nd of May 1978. Here's the Bee Gees and Stayin' Alive.

0: From the Saturday Night Fever soundtrack, that's the Bee Gees and Stayin' Alive, at number 3 in the Australian singles chart this week, on the 22nd of May 1978. And that single had peaked at number 1 for 7 weeks, between April and May that year. From the Saturday Night Fever soundtrack, released in December 1977, it became one of the band's most recognisable hits, reaching number 1 on the US Billboard Hot 100 in February 1978 for 4 weeks, and number 4 in the UK. Recorded in France for tax reasons, the song features an iconic guitar riff, a steady disco beat, and falsetto vocals. Stayin' Alive won a Grammy for Best Vocal Arrangement and helped the soundtrack dominate the charts, with the Bee Gees writing 4 consecutive US number 1 singles in 1978. The music video for the song was filmed on the MGM Studios backlot in California, with sets recreating New York scenes.
1: And rising up the Australian national charts this week on the 22nd of May 1978, from number 4 to number 2 and on its way to the number 1 position, we had Eruption featuring Precious Wilson and I Can't Stand the Rain.

0: That's I Can't Stand the Rain by Eruption, featuring Precious Wilson, at number 2 on the Australian National Charts this week on the 22nd of May 1978. That single went on to pick at number 1 for 1 week, 3 weeks later. The song was originally recorded by Ann Peebles in 1973 and later covered by several artists. In 1978, British disco group Eruption released a disco version that became their biggest hit, making number one here in Australia and number one also in Belgium, followed by hits like One Way Ticket from their 1978 second album, Leave a Light. Eruption formed in the UK in 1969 as Silent Eruption and were mainly musicians of Caribbean origin. Precious Wilson became their lead singer in 1975, and the group was signed by Hansa Records after being discovered during a European tour supporting Boney M.
1: And finally, let's take a look at the top 10 charting singles of the week, this week on the 22nd of May, 1978. At number 10, we had If I Can't Have You by Yvonne Elliman. At number 9, Just the Way You Are by Billy Joel. At number 8, Night Fever by the Bee Gees. And number 7, Sometimes When We Touch by Dan Hill. And number 6, Can't Smile Without You by Barry Manilow. And number 5, Ebony Eyes by Bob Welch. And number 4, You Took the Words Right Out of My Mouth by Meatloaf. And number 3, Staying Alive by the Bee Gees. At number 2, I Can't Stand the Rain by Eruption featuring Precious Wilson. And at number 1, a single that people...
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3: I'm Mark Dransfield. The Greens are again pushing for a rent freeze after property groups predicted rents would increase as a result of the government's tax changes. Research commissioned by Master Builders, the Property Council and Housing Industry Association claim rents will rise by $9 a week. It follows the introduction of legislation designed to rein in capital gains and negative gearing concessions. But Greens Senator David Shoebridge says the government's reforms don't go far enough.
4: Any landlord who is coming out as a result of this to raise rents is a plain gouger. If you want to prove positive about why this package should have also included protection for renters, we are getting it today.
3: A fresh scandal is brewing for auditing giant KPMG. Its CEO forced to resign after the company discreetly shut down an internal whistleblower investigation. Christy Cooper reports.
5: KPMG is one of the world's biggest auditing companies. Australian CEO Andrew Yates and senior auditor Julian McPherson have been given the axe the same day ASIC confirmed they're investigating several registered auditors for misconduct. The financial giant is facing a growing list of allegations, including using confidential client data to win contracts, billing fraud, and conflicts of interest. The company released a statement apologising to the whistleblower, admitting they failed to properly investigate disclosures. Kieran Pender from the Human Rights Law Centre says this should be a wake-up call to corporations and the government.
6: We have for many years been calling on the federal government to establish a whistleblower protection authority, a one-stop shop to protect and support whistleblowers.
5: Christy Cooper, Melbourne.
3: Police have begun dismantling an Olympics protest camp in Brisbane's Victoria Park, and two people have reportedly been arrested. Miranda Workman has details.
7: Officers have been on the site to remove protesters who had pitched an Aboriginal tent embassy in a bid to disrupt construction of the Brisbane 2032 stadium next week. Scenes became chaotic as around 40 officers arrived to pack the tents and move the group on. Firefighters and officers on motorbikes are also on the scene. One group is believed to have left the park peacefully, but another, larger one, is refusing to move. Miranda Workman in Brisbane.
3: A Sydney man who worked as a podiatrist, despite never completing his degree, has been sentenced to 2 years jail and ordered to pay almost $52,000 in legal costs. The nation's health regulator found David Nasser managed to secure contracts with businesses supporting aged care facilities and in-home care services using fake registration certificates. Advocates are calling for more public education programs after a survey showed widespread confusion about dementia risks in women. It found only 1 in 6 women knows dementia was their leading cause of death, with most also unaware factors like blood pressure can also contribute. Dr. Sarah White, chief executive of the Jean Hales for Women's Health not-for-profit, says the government has a role to play.
8: Continuing that great work in smoking encouraging people to go and see their doctor about blood pressure, there is some really low-hanging fruit that the government could just do some policy tweaks tomorrow to help address these modifiable risk factors.
3: This is AIR News. The Melbourne Storm aren't worrying about which Roosters will be backing up from Origin tomorrow night. The Roosters had six players feature in Game 1 on Wednesday night. Storm coach Craig Bellamy says there's no point wasting time trying to work out their opponent's lineup.
9: We're just concerned with ourselves about with as far as our Origin players go. And we'll see, you know, whether we think it's a good idea for them to play or not.
3: Tonight, the Sea Eagles face the Sharks with both sides hit by Origin. AFL and Carlton will have Jacob Wietering back on deck for tonight's clash with Geelong. Sarah Patterson reports.
10: Wietering returns after missing a week with a calf injury, while Blake Akers comes in for his first game of 2026. Tanner Broome returns for the Cats after being rested last week. Elsewhere, Sydney will rest in-form ruckman Brody Grundy for tomorrow's game against Richmond, while injury has sidelined skipper Callum Mills. Sarah Patterson, S Sport.
3: And in cricket news, former international player David Hussey is stepping down as Victoria's head of men's cricket after 4 years in the job. He leaves after overseeing a strong period for the men's state team, in which they made three Shield finals and then a national one-day final, but did not win the title. Australian Independent Radio News.
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2: Welcome now to our Drive Time program. Well, let's go for a little trip down memory lane with three fabulous little songs. I've got Roy Orbison and the Royal Philharmonic Orchestra with "Oh Pretty Woman," Eddie Cochran with "Rock and Roll Blues," and the Kingsmen with "Louie Louie." That is going to take us into today's episode of I, Christopher McCauley.

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2: 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Timber? 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

0: I, Christopher McCauley.
1: Well, it's never been my ambition to be a housewife, Mr. McCauley. As far as I can see, that's the lot of most married women, the beginning and the end.
0: Yes. Well, to each his own, as the saying goes. Oh, you haven't stated your age here.
1: Oh, 26.
0: Oh, you surprise me. You don't look it.
1: I can supply you with my birth certificate.
0: No, that won't be necessary. I'll take your word for it. I see you've been in England recently.
1: Yes, I was there for 2 years. I came back 5 months ago.
0: How did you find it over there?
1: Chilly and rather damp.
0: Having come from there myself, I know what you mean. Family?
1: I have no family. Both my parents are dead. I was an only child.
0: I questioned her about her experience, and her answers came readily. She had a rare poise, a quick wit, and a natural grace. Qualities one couldn't help but be aware of. Well, I think that just about covers everything. Oh, except that I see here you've signed your name just A. Marshall. What does the A stand for?
1: Anne.
0: Well, it's been a pleasure meeting you, Miss Marshall.
1: A mutual pleasure, Mr. McCauley.
0: You'll be notified in the next few days as to whether or not your application has been successful.
1: Thank you.
0: Oh, allow me.
1: I'll be hearing from you then.
0: Well, you will indeed.
1: Goodbye, Mr. McCauley.
0: Bye, Miss Marshall. Thank you for coming in. Miss Endicott, you may cancel the appointments you've made for tomorrow.
2: Cancel them?
0: Your successor has been chosen.
2: Ah, Miss Marshall.
0: I believe she'll fit in here admirably.
2: But
0: see that she's notified in tomorrow's mail. If it's convenient, she can start on Monday. Miss Endicott didn't approve of my choice one little bit, which rather added to my conviction that it was the right one. I needed someone about me who could not only play the part, but who looked it as well. Accordingly, promptly at 9 the following Monday morning, Anne Marshall reported for duty.
1: Good morning, Mr. McCauley.
0: Good morning, Miss Marshall. Oh, you won't mind if I call you Anne, I hope.
1: Not at all.
0: Fine. I have some letters to dictate. Let's get on with them right away, shall we? Well, now, you've completed your first week, Anne. How do you like it here?
1: Very much.
0: If your work to date is any indication, which I'm sure it is, I have made an excellent choice.
1: It's kind of you to say so. But I'm afraid there's plenty of room for improvement.
0: Oh, now, give yourself time to get used to the place. You'll soon settle down.
1: Well, if there's nothing else you want me for, I'll run along.
0: Oh, you were going out somewhere?
1: No, just home to my flat.
0: Well, in that case, how about having dinner with me?
1: Well, it's very nice of you, but I'm not exactly dressed.
0: I know, just the place. It was quite informal, minimum of fuss.
1: You've talked me into it. Provided I can have 10 minutes to freshen up.
0: I'll be here when you're ready. Take as long as you need.
1: I've never been here before. It's rather charming.
0: Oh, I come here quite often. That is, I used to. Did you enjoy the food?
1: Delicious.
0: How about some more wine?
1: Just a drop. Oh, that's enough, thank you.
0: A cigarette?
1: Please. When you said you used to come here quite often, did you mean before you went to prison?
0: Yes.
1: I hope you'll forgive my mentioning it. Your being in prison, I mean. It was rather well publicized at the time.
0: I don't mind you mentioning it in the least. In my position, it's a little difficult to make a secret of my, sordid past.
1: You're married, aren't you?
0: And my wife and I are living apart.
1: So many marriages seem to end that way these days.
0: Is that another reason you aren't keen to try it out?
1: Very definitely. My own parents were divorced when I was a small girl.
0: Well, fortunately, we have no small children. My son, Top, is... well, to be honest, I'm not sure what he's doing or where he is at the moment. He's rather difficult to keep track of.
1: You also have a daughter, don't you?
0: Yes. Brenda. She's not easy to keep track of either.
1: Was it very awful in prison?
0: Well, I can't say it was too bad. I'm not sorry to be out, but, well, it could have been a lot worse.
1: For a man like you, it must have been terribly frustrating.
0: Yeah, well, that depends on what you mean by a man like me.
1: Well, you have so many business interests, so many things to do.
0: Oh, well, I was lucky enough to have other people to take care of them for me.
1: You know, you're not at all as I imagined you'd be.
0: No.
1: Reading about you in the newspapers, I pictured someone quite ruthless, with no time or inclination to relax and... well...
0: take my secretary out to dinner.
1: Well, I certainly didn't expect to be dining out with you at this stage of our association.
0: Well, I hope you didn't consider it too presumptuous of me.
1: Seldom have I been so honored.
0: What? By the company of a jailbird?
1: Oh, a jailbird with a difference.
0: Don't be so sure of that. One jailbird is pretty much like the next.
1: I shouldn't think too many of them are multimillionaires.
0: Well, to tell you the truth, I didn't check to see how many of us there were. I was too busy worming my way into the governor's good graces.
1: Don't look now, but we've just had our photo taken.
0: Hmm? Oh, bloody reporters. There's no getting away from them.
1: You must be fairly used to them.
0: You never get used to them. You just learn to endure them.
1: Thank you so much for a lovely evening, Mr. Macaulay.
0: We're not at the office. You may call me Chris. Well, perhaps we can do it again sometime.
1: I'd like that.
0: Mm. Good night, Anne.
1: Good night, Chris.
0: I decided I liked Anne Marshall very much. That I wanted to see a lot more of her away from the office. A lot more.

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3: Well, let's take number now from the late and great voice of John English. And, of course, then a song done by the wonderful band called The Eagles, Take It to the Limit. 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

Welcome to your local community diary. And of course, if you have a not-for-profit organisation and you have a forthcoming event that would be of interest to our community, then send the information in 2 weeks prior to the event, and you can email that to radio4you@bigpond.com. Or alternatively, if you have a flyer, you can drop that into our letterbox at 51 Murray Street, Rockhampton. The next general meeting of the U3A Rockhampton will be held on Tuesday, the 2nd of June, in the function rooms of the Frenchville Sports Club. The guest speaker will be a representative from Heritage Minerals, and the presentation will be an update on the Mount Morgan Mine project. The meeting starts at 9:20 a.m. Please be there by 9 a.m. to enable you to collect various paperwork and a raffle ticket and be welcomed and seated. For further information, please contact Laurie on 0417 042 870 or the publicity officer Leslie on 0419 179 133. If you would like more information, you can visit the website www.u3arockhampton.org.au, or you can also go to U3A Rockhampton on Facebook. On Saturday, the 7th of June, the Claremont reunion will be held at the Keppel Sands Hotel. Turn off on the road from Rockhampton to Emu Park. The event will be held at 11 a.m. Lunch is available. As usual, any memorabilia regarding Claremont will be certainly most welcome. Call Helen on 0400 762 362 to confirm your attendance. Now, the group called the OWLS Group, O-W-L-S, which is the Older, Wiser and Livelier Seniors. If you are over 55 or a carer looking to connect with others and wanting to have a little more fun, the OWLS host monthly events filled with entertainment, laughter, friendship and a delicious homemade morning tea. It's a not-for-profit organisation creating a welcoming, inclusive space for anyone feeling isolated or simply wanting to make new friends. Go along to the OWLS Group on Wednesday, the 3rd day of June, and the time 10 a.m. through till 12 noon, and the venue is at the Rocky Wesleyan Church Hall, which incidentally is air conditioned, and that is at 446 Patterson Street, Lake Creek. Now, the cost is $10, but this gives you a wonderful outing plus a delicious home cooked morning tea. Now, catering requirements are that you need to let them know 5 days prior to the event, 10 a.m. through till 12 noon, and the venue is at the Rocky Wesleyan Church Hall, which incidentally is air conditioned, and that is at 446 Patterson Street, Lake Creek. Now, the cost is $10, but this gives you a wonderful outing plus a delicious home cooked morning tea.

9:09. So that's for the RSVP. But if you wanted more information about the morning, I'm sure that Helen will be able to give you as many details as you require. The Prostate Cancer Central Queensland Support and Awareness Group is a friendly group of men and their partners who meet regularly to support each other in their prostate journey. Meetings are held on the third Thursday of each month at 7 p.m. at the Rocky Sports Club Function Room. All are most welcome to attend, and there certainly is no cost involved. For more information, please contact Phil on 0497 805-911 or Lloyd on 0437 727 657. The North Rockhampton Senior Citizens Club meet every Tuesday at the North Rockhampton Senior Citizens Club, based at Bohemia House on the corner of Bursica and High Street, North Rockhampton. They hold hoi mornings starting at 9:45 a.m. and concluding around 12 noon. Cost is from as little as $1, which includes a hoi card, lucky door ticket, and also an extra ticket that you can win either a $1 or have your next free game. Morning tea and raffles. 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The Bluebird Social Weight Loss Club meeting is held on Tuesdays at 9 a.m. until 11 a.m. at the Bluebirds Football Club, 407 Richardson Road, Norman Gardens. New members are always welcome. So if you're looking at ways to change your eating habits and improve your weight and your health, come along and try. Cheryl is available to speak to you on 0409 062 367 or Carol on 0438 943 732 for more information. They certainly always have a very welcome anyone who's interested in coming along and joining. Now, it is important to support your bones because they support you. Enjoy the benefits of posture, breathing, balance, and strength training exercises to increase energy and resistance. The more active we are, the stronger our bones will be. The group meets at St. David's Church Hall, Simpson Street, North Rockhampton, every Tuesday from 9 a.m. to 10 a.m. And for more information, you can call 0448 096144. Are you a little curious about the climate? Well, we have a Central Queensland Climate Cafe. And if you're worried about the effects of climate change on our community and the environment, but feel like you don't have a space to talk about it, or perhaps you're curious to learn more and explore how you can contribute in a meaningful way to change, join us at Lua Living at 14 Anzac Parade, Yeppoon, at 9:30 a.m. on the first Saturday of every month, or you can contact CQ at lockthegate.org.au for more information. The Archer Park Rail Museum in Denison Street, Rockhampton, is open Monday to Thursday from 10 a.m. to 3 p.m. and Sundays from 10 a.m. to 1 p.m. Come along, bring the family, and look through the carriages and the steam trains and the diesel engines, change the train signals, see the Morse code table, and so much more. You can also go along and enjoy a morning tea in the refreshment rooms. Just a reminder about the Fig Tree Markets, which are held on the first Sunday of each month. Now, the markets are organised by the Keppel Coast Arts and are held on the first Sunday of each month in the Merv Anderson Park, adjacent to the Capricorn Coast Visitor Information Centre at Ross Creek Roundabout, Yeppoon. 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
Now, the Unisong Community Choir meets every Tuesday to rehearse for up-and-coming events. New members are most welcome. No

auditions are required, and there is certainly an interesting repertoire. More male voices are needed. Time 5:30 to 7:15. Now the location is Level 1 Walter Reed Cultural Centre on the corner of East and Derby Street, Rockhampton. If you'd like more information, please phone Anne on 0407 116 035. The Rockhampton Youth Orchestra rehearsals are held every Saturday. Members of the Rockhampton Youth Orchestra, known as RYO, hold rehearsals every Saturday. The time, fledgling strings, 8:15 a.m. to 9:15 a.m. CQ strings, 9:30 a.m. to 10:30 a.m. and RUO, 11 a.m. till 12:30 p.m. Now the location is Level 1 Walter Reed Cultural Centre on the corner of East and Derby Street, Rockhampton. If you would like to go to the webpage, it's rockhamptonyouthorchestra@gmail.com, and I'm sure there's a wealth of information there if you're looking for some answers. Now, the country music group, which is a not-for-profit, will be holding their Capricorn Rescue afternoon. You can enjoy the afternoon of music and dance featuring lots of different genres. Afternoon tea, unlimited tea and coffee is included. There is also a lucky door prize and raffles on the day. The time is 1 p.m. to 5 p.m. Cost is $10 and the location, the Yeppoon Town Hall and the Emu Park Hall. Come along and join the Gracemere QCWA branch for their monthly meeting. Enjoy morning tea and connect with members of the local community. New members and visitors are always welcome. Time for morning tea is 9:30 a.m. for a 10 o'clock start. Now this is free to go along and join, and it's certainly a lovely morning out. Gracemere Golf Club, Brook Street, Gracemere. And if you have any inquiries at all, the number is 0413 364 272. And that, of course, is the QCWA Gracemere branch.

That certainly is a popular little number, and it's by Sutherland Brothers and Quiver, Arms of Mary. And now, the Beach Boys with Kokomo, Dr. Hook with Walk Right In, and Tom Petty and the Heartbreakers with Don't Come Around Here No More.

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0: A Judgment for Julia. A story of the law and a woman.
4: My phone call to Julia had been the outcome of the first day's hearing of her inheritance claim in the city. In the long, white, chilly courtroom, there was an air of solemnity, heightened by the empty court. There was a judge on the bench, Granger, and I. And here was the surprise for me, Arnold Somerville. I hadn't realized that he'd come down with Granger. The judge perused the affidavits.
5: Mr. Justin, is it?
4: Yes, Your Honor.
5: You're representing Mrs. Julia Marsh?
4: Yes, Your Honor.
5: These are all the affidavits which you're tendering in support of your claim for maintenance?
4: At the moment, yes.
5: What do you mean, at the moment?
4: There is one more document relevant to the deceased's true intention with regard to his will, which is at present unavailable, but which I hope to place before you.
5: You say a document. You mean by this an affidavit?
4: No, not an affidavit, Your Honor. The document to which I refer is a diary which contains some writings of the deceased which will throw light upon his real mind at the time of his death.
5: You see, you mean by this that this diary you speak of may indicate that the deceased was of a different mind to that expressed in the terms of the will.
4: Yes, Your Honor.
6: Your Honor.
5: Be silent. We've come to you presently.
6: Yes, Your Honor.
5: Mr. Justin, after perusing these affidavits of yours, I find certain questions are raised as to the character of the widow for whom you're making the claim. Now, this court desires to give your client every consideration. On the face of it, the terms of the will seem to indicate a possible neglect of responsibility on the part of the deceased towards his widow. But this would only be true if the deceased had no just cause for ignoring her needs.
4: I recognize that, Your Honor. I intend to show that the deceased had, in fact, no just cause to ignore the needs of his widow.
5: Oh, well. Now, the inquest report before me states that death was self-inflicted under mental distress. Do you wish to make any statement with regard to that?
4: None at all. We are quite in agreement with the verdict of the coroner, obviously, but I do hope to show how this mental distress relates to the making of the will.
5: These writings you mentioned will refer also to this matter, is that it?
4: Yes. I hope to present them to you very shortly. I can only mention them at this point so that you will realize there could be further evidence presented as the hearing proceeds.
5: It was rather irregular, Mr. Justice.
4: I recognize that, Your Honor. But the existence of these writings has only just been discovered. Of course, we certainly claim that the evidence already presented is decisive in its own right. This further evidence will, however, put the matter beyond question.
5: I see. Well, obviously, this will be a long hearing. Now, you're Mr. Granger, I presume, representing the executrix?
6: I am, Your Honor.
5: Well, then, with regard to the legal settlement with the widow, is the executrix in court?
6: No, Your Honor. We notified the court that it would be some little time before Mrs. Marsh could appear due to a serious illness.
5: I see. Well, then I cannot admit Mrs. Marsh's affidavit regarding the legal settlement until she's available to appear. You can produce this witness within a week?
6: Oh, yes, Your Honor. When immediate problems regarding proper medical care are attended to, Mrs. Marsh will be available for cross-examination.
5: Well, then, for the time being, the statements by the executrix must be put aside. Now, Mr. Justin, I have a number of affidavits by the widow. Is she in court?
4: No, Your Honor.
5: No, really, this is most irregular. I mean, these witnesses have been subpoenaed. Why isn't the widow in court?
4: If I may explain that, Your Honor, Julia Marsh had every intention of being here, but At the last minute, an important question concerning the custody of her baby came up, and she had to return to Marshton. I can only ask the indulgence of the court in this matter.
5: It seems to me the indulgence of the court is being placed under a very considerable strain, gentlemen. Are there any witnesses here?
6: Yes, Your Honor. Arnold Somerville is here in court.
5: Arnold Somerville? Oh, yes. Well, now this brings up an important point. Mr. Justin, the affidavit of the deponent Arnold Somerville makes a very serious charge against the widow. The affidavit of Julia Marsh contradicts these charges. But obviously we cannot consider these now in her absence. But in any case, you wish to call the affidavit of Arnold Somerville into question?
4: Yes, Your Honor. I intend to show that it is not admissible as evidence on the grounds that it is, in fact, perjury.
5: I see. Well, of course, if this is proved, then it'll be a most serious matter. What have you to say to this charge, Mr. Granger?
6: Let Arnold Somerville be cross-examined. I'm confident that it'll be shown that Julia Marsh's affidavit is the one which contains perjury.
5: Very well. I think we'd better have this Arnold Somerville on the stand. Let him come forward and be placed on oath.

0: The opportunity to question Arnold Somerville was at least a real advantage. He was put on the stand and placed on oath. And then Judge Williamson said to him,
1: "Now, Mr. Somerville, your statement makes very serious charges against the plaintiff, Julia Marsh. I must remind you that to make a statement which you do not believe to be true is a criminal offence. Do you believe your statement to be true?"
2: Yes, I do. Of course I do.
1: Very well. You may cross-examine, Mr. Justin.
0: Thank you, Your Honor. Somerville, in your statement, you say that Julia Marsh was engaged to you and that she persuaded you to embezzle money. That is to say, you claim that Julia Marsh was involved in your conviction for embezzlement as an accessory, but that this was not brought up at your trial.
2: Well, she didn't exactly have anything to do with my taking the money. She just told me she wouldn't be interested in me if I didn't get some money, that's all.
0: But she didn't suggest that you embezzle money.
1: Now, just a moment, Mr. Justin. Somerville, in your statement, you've said quite explicitly that Julia Marsh encouraged you to embezzle the money. But you're not claiming that she was an accessory to your crime. Is that what you say?
2: Yes. She didn't actually suggest it, but she did want me to spend money on her, and she knew how little I earned.
3: Obviously, Your Honor, the deponent is not accusing the widow of being an accessory. There is no suggestion of this.
1: I'll consider the evidence of the written statement and not any interpretation of it, Mr. Granger. Continue, Mr. Justin.
0: Thank you, Your Honor. Now, Somerville, you would say that if your statement is true, then Julia Marsh would have been engaged to you at the time of your conviction.
2: Yes, she was.
0: And will you explain the fact that at the date of your conviction, Julia Marsh was engaged to David Marsh?
3: Your Honor, this doesn't prove anything except the very point of the affidavit, that David Marsh's widow was money-hungry.
1: Well, perhaps, Mr. Granger, but this point does affect the truth of the witness's written statement.
0: Your Honor, I have tendered a newspaper item announcing the engagement of the widow to David Marsh some weeks before Somerville's conviction.
1: Yes, yes, I've noted that. Well, go on, Mr. Justin.
0: Yes, Your Honor. Now, Somerville, were you aware that Julia Marsh was engaged to David Marsh at the time you were arrested?
2: I don't remember. I couldn't have known that. What difference does it make?
0: Only this difference, Somerville. David Marsh was at that time one of the richest men in the country.
2: Well, how do I know?
0: I suggest to you that Julia Marsh broke off her engagement with you 6 months before your arrest because she had discovered you were living beyond your means and you refused to listen to her pleas to give up gambling.
1: Mr. Somerville, you're on oath. Will you say quite definitely that you did not know of Julia Marsh's engagement to her late husband?
2: Well, I...
3: Of course he didn't, Your Honor. She's the type to keep this a secret, playing off one man against the other.
1: Well, no, obviously this matter cannot be determined on the statements of this witness. We must have other evidence. I shall have to adjourn this hearing until the widow and the executrix can appear.
3: I agree, Your Honor. But I submit to your consideration the fact that the widow is not in court because she is facing serious charges of neglecting her child.
0: Your Honor, this is not true. My client is pursuing what virtually amounts to a charge of abduction against the executrix.
1: Now, please, gentlemen, I am not interested in these points of view.
0: If you would grant an adjournment until my client's present litigation is decided.
3: I object to that, Your Honor.
1: Yes, yes, Mr. Granger. No, Mr. Justin, I cannot consider that. But obviously we cannot proceed any further now. Mr. Granger, I must ask that you present this court with further evidence to prove the truth of Arnold Somerville's affidavit. If you can't do this, then his affidavit must be put aside.
3: I shall certainly present proof to the court, Your Honor.
1: Very well. The court must, of course, be fair to all sides. You, Mr. Justin, you have 1 week to bring the widow, Julia Marsh, into this court and to prove that Somerville's statement is untrue. If you don't do this, then I must regard the widow's affidavit as a false declaration, in which case she leaves herself open to face a charge of perjury.

While Julia fights to get her baby back from Mrs. Marsh, John faces a real challenge in the city court. Next, we will learn what John can do to prove that Arnold Somerville is lying about Julia when he continues the story of his fight for a judgment for Julia.

0: Have you seen the new Frenchville Sports Club? 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

Let's listen now to The Ramones with Sheena is a Punk Rocker. The Skyhooks with Let It Rock. And, of course, we were listening to Canned Heat with Sugar Bee. And to make it four in a row, let's go back to the Skyhooks. And straight after that, we'll bring you the Troubadours with By the Devil, I Was Tempted.

I've got Casey and the Sunshine Band with Boogie Shoes, Stevie Wright with Guitar Band, and Ariana Grande with Side to Side. And in this song, she features Nicki Minaj.

Well, that's almost another week gone. Let's go with the real thing with You Are My Everything. Wild Cherry with Play That Funky Music. Great little song done by Van Morrison called The Brown-Eyed Girl. And if we have enough time, before we go up to the top of the hour, we'll bring you another Joe Cocker number. It's called Feels Like. Thank you so much for your company. Have a truly blessed weekend. I'll be back with you tomorrow morning for Brekkie.

0: I'm just arriving at Roddy Lee's Vault of Vinyl for the Pophead's Hour of Power. Hope he's in.
1: Jane Arakawa.
0: Pophead's musicologist, Roddy Lee.
1: Come in.
0: And I join Pophead's musicologist, Roddy Lee, at this time in the Vault of Vinyl for the Hour of Power.
1: Here we are again in the Vault of Vinyl, Jane.
0: We've dropped out.
1: From whatever we were doing.
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0: The best of the vinyl years.
1: And heard across Australia on the Community Radio Network. Hey, Jane.
0: Yeah?
1: 1976 was 50 years ago.
0: Unbelievably so, Roddy.
1: Those were the days of arena rock, the emergence of punk rock, the height of disco, and a year of iconic album releases.
0: So Popheads is focusing on 1976.
1: Indubitably, the music of 1976. It's time for us to count down the Hot 30 albums of 1976.
0: So stop the clock. We're disembarking in 1976, 50 years ago.

0: heart on the line.
1: 1976, 50 years ago.
2: And Jane, today it's episode 5 in Pophead's Hot 30 Albums of 1976. And as it is with this series, we're going to let the music do the talking.
1: That's right, the less we say, the more we play.
2: And today it's the Hot Albums of 1976, numbers 14 to number 11.
1: 14 to 11. Who's at number 14?
2: Jane, in 1976, there was a wonderful array of diverse releases, as we've seen and heard already. From Bob Marley to ABBA.
1: Yeah, Led Zeppelin and Tom Waits.
2: Yes, and George Benson and Graham Parker. In October 1976, Bob Seger released the biggest selling studio album of his career. Sitting at number 14, it's Night Moves.
3: A little too tall, could've used a few pounds. Tight pants.

I woke last night to the sound of thunder. How far off, I sat and wondered. Started humming a song from 1962. Ain't it funny how the night moves, when you just don't seem to have as much to lose. Strange how the night moves.

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0: Oh, yeah.
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0: Bob Seger and the Silver Bullet Band.
1: Jade, at number 13 on Pophead's Hot 30 albums of 1976, it's Bob Dylan and his January 76 LP, Desire. The opening track on Desire, Hurricane.

0: Bob Dylan, and the opening track on his 1976 LP, Desire.
1: Desire climbed to number one in Australia and the US. We have two more tracks from Bob's 17th studio LP, starting with Mozambique, where Bob shares vocals with Eddie Lewis.

0: Number 13 on Pophead's Hot 30 Albums of 1976, Desire by Bob Dylan.
1: Five of the nine tracks on Desire were recorded on the one day, the 30th of July 1975. One of those five was Mozambique, as was our third and final selection from the LP, One More Cup of Coffee. And again, Emmylou Harris is present, providing harmony vocals.

0: This is Jane Arakawa.
1: That's you.
0: And Roddy Lee.
1: That's me.
0: And the Pophead's Hour of Power. Today, it's episode 5 of 1976. 50 years ago, counting down Pophead's Hot 30 albums of 1976. Now, today, it's albums 14 to 11.
1: Album number 12 is A Night on the Town, released in June 1976 by Sir Roderick David Stewart.

0: The single went number one in the US and Canada and was a top five hit here and in the UK.
1: A Night on the Town, number 12 on Pophead's Hot 30 Albums of 1976.
0: And here is Rod's version of The First Cut is the Deepest from A Night on the Town.

0: a Cat Stevens song.
1: It is. And we've got one more from Sir Rod. This is The Killing of Georgie, Part 1 and 2.

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'Cause youth's a mask, but it don't last. Live it long and live it fast. Georgie was a friend of mine.

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0: Robbie, we have time for one more selection from Steve Miller's Fly Like an Eagle LP.
1: Okay, and Jane?
0: Yeah?
1: Next program in Episode 6, in Pophead's Hot 30 Albums of 1976, we'll be playing tracks from albums number 10 to 7.
0: Oh, the excitement builds. We're moving to the top Hot 10.
1: The final play today from Steve Miller Band's Fly Like an Eagle LP is Rockin' Me.
0: Roddy Lee, Pophead's musicologist, thanks for the memories.
1: Keep on rockin'.

0: past and gone, and memories. Yeah. You can't live on that way in the past. Them day is gone.
1: Baby, you can drive my car. Yes, I'm gonna be a star. 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

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He told her go lay ahead on the railroad line, it's made a rail popping. 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

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This is Wally Conlon, and you're listening to the Community Radio 4YOU here in central Queensland, right on the Tropic of Capricorn. Hope you're enjoying the show. The next day,

0: very special outing is at 310 Social Hub. Yes, you can come along, join all of the folk at the social dance at 310 Social Hub. Now, there's old time and new vogue every Tuesday morning, 9 a.m. through till midday, and then on Friday evenings, 7 p.m. until 11 p.m., and supper is provided. There is group and private lessons also available for those folk who feel they might like to brush up on some of the beautiful dances. Now, that can be arranged by calling Jenny or Peter, and a number for that is at the end of this promotion. Now, there is a small charge applicable on all occasions, and of course that does assist with payment of hall and band fees. So for fun, friendship, and a great opportunity to be able to dance and enjoy the music, go along to the 310 Social Hub. Remember, the days are Tuesday morning, 9 a.m. till noon, and Friday evenings, 7 p.m. till 11 p.m. And of course, on those occasions, supper is provided. And as I said, if you want to brush up on any of the dances, there is group or private lessons also available. The phone, Jenny, on 044-721-1951, or Peter on 0488-392-290. I'll repeat that for you. Jenny on 044-721-951, or Peter on 0488-392-290. An absolutely beautiful opportunity for you to go along and enjoy the great music and dance your heart away.
1: I ain't drunk, but I'm drinking.

0: October. I'm gonna get deep down in this connection. Keep on tangling with these rocks. 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

Hi, this is Missy Higgins for RAD, recording artists, actors and athletes against drink driving. I see a lot of things at gigs, mostly people having a good time and a few drinks. But what I'd hate to see is someone getting behind the wheel after they'd been drinking. Being even a little bit over the limit makes it too easy to lose control. So if you plan to drink, plan ahead. Arrange a designated driver who won't drink. Remember, music lives and you should too.

Black Sorrow's Never Let Me Go and Fine Young Cannibals' Johnny Come Home. Up next, D-Ream, Things Can Only Get Better. Then The Arrows, I Love Rock and Roll.

We just heard from Jimmy Barnes, Let's Make It Last All Night, and Deborah Harry, Sweet and Low. Let's go with a track by Play School, Shake a Leg, then Kylie Minogue, In Your Eyes.

0: Perinatal anxiety and depression affects up to 1 in 5 new mums and up to 1 in 10 new dads. PANDA provides a national perinatal mental health helpline for individuals and their families, support people and healthcare providers, as well as a wide range of online information and support. 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We caught up with PANDA CEO Julie Bornenkopf to find out more.
1: PANDA's mental health checklist is such a great tool, and it's so great because as human beings,

0: We often minimize our experience and we second guess those kind of feelings that we have bubbling up as we're entering into these new roles in our lives. So our checklist is really important because people can go in through the comfort of their own home, or if they're sitting on a tractor in a field or wherever it is, they can complete a checklist for new or expecting parents, mums and dads, and for carers as well. And they can get a read after answering, I think it's about 32 questions that are fairly straightforward. They can get a read on what that experience is for them, whether or not they'd benefit from support. And the most important thing is they can get a printout at the end, which they can get downloadable to their device, and they can take it to somebody to have a chat.
1: If you're a new or expecting parent, remember that PANDA's Perinatal Mental Health Helpline is there to support you. 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You can also access a range of support, tips and information to help you adjust to this new stage of your life at panda.org.au.
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That was a 2020 release by Why Don't We, Slow Down. Before that, Camila Cabello featuring Da Baby, My Oh My. We're going to take it to the top of the hour with these next couple of tracks. Pat Benatar, Hit Me With Your Best Shot, and Harry Styles, Adore You.

Queensland. If you've just tuned in, you're listening to Community Radio 4YOU with Nicole. We are broadcasting from Rockhampton in central Queensland and live streaming on the World Wide Web. It is time to play a couple of song requests. I've got Marcel out at Emu Park. I'm going to play you a big song that we had on the charts heading into the 90s, Black Box, Right on Time. And then for the Wilson brothers, who are huge fans of the Bee Gees, great song called More Than a Woman.

That was Bee Gees, More Than a Woman, and Black Box, right on time. If there is a song or artist that you would love to hear played on your community radio, call in 4927 2444. Now it's time to find out what Uncle Nobby's pick of the week is for today's program. We're heading to 1970 with Creedence Clearwater Revival. It's called Have You Ever Seen the Rain? I don't know, Uncle Nobby, is that a bit of tongue-in-cheek given all the recent weather events that are happening around the country? It's a great song. It did get released at the height of CCR's fame and commercial success. However, things weren't going so great behind the scenes and they did ultimately split 2 years later. But anyway, in the meantime, let's enjoy this great song by Creedence Clearwater Revival, Have You Ever Seen the Rain?

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1: Toni Braxton, He Wasn't Man Enough, and Reef, Place Your Hands. Up next, Dream Academy, Life in a Northern Town. Then Sean Mullins, Lullaby.

0: for Ty Williams. And look at Williams go.
1: Hi, this is Ty Williams for RAD. There are many things in life we can't control. One thing we can control is the decision not to drink and drive. So if you're going to hang out with mates and have a few drinks while watching the footy this weekend, have your own pre-game plan. Arrange a designated driver who won't drink, share a taxi or grab public transport. By planning ahead, you'll make it a safer weekend for all of us.
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We just heard from Guy Sebastian, Bloodstone, and Miley Cyrus, Angels Like You. I've got Sam Smith lined up and ready to go. I'm Not the Only One. Then One Republic, Counting Stars.

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That was the Driver era, Afterglow, and Lionel Richie, Running with the Night. Well, that just about brings us to the end of the program. I'm Nicole, and you are listening to Velvet Vibe right here at your community radio station, 4YOU. I hope you've had some fun over the last couple of hours. I know I've certainly had a blast sharing this great music with you. There's two more songs I'd like to leave you with. Huey Lewis and the News, Hip to be Square, and Glass Animals, Heat Waves. That will take us up to the 10 o'clock news and sport update. Remember to keep it tuned to your community radio. There's lots of great music and entertainment still to come your way. I hope you have a fantastic night, and thanks so much for your company. Bye for now.

Once in the desert there was only sand, then two great snakes came into the land. Cornea and Liru led the mighty band, which made old Uluru. The great rock rose up towards the sky as the dingo's spirit

A very special outing is at 310 Social Hub. Yes, you can come along, join all of the folk at the social dance at 310 Social Hub. Now, there's old time and new vogue every Tuesday morning, 9 a.m. through till midday, and then on Friday evenings, 7 p.m. until 11 p.m., and supper is provided. There is group and private lessons also available for those folk who feel they might like to brush up on some of the beautiful dances. Now, that can be arranged by calling Jenny or Peter, and a number for that is at the end of this promotion. Now, there is a small charge applicable on all occasions, and of course that does assist with payment of hall and band fees. So, for fun, friendship, and a great opportunity to be able to dance and enjoy the music, go along to the 310 Social Hub. Remember, the days are Tuesday morning, 9 a.m. till noon, and Friday evenings, 7 p.m. till 11 p.m. And of course, on those occasions, supper is provided. And as I said, if you want to brush up on any of the dances, there is group or private lessons also available. The phone, Jenny, on 044-721-1951, or Peter on 0488-392-290. I'll repeat that for you. Jenny on 044-721-951, or Peter on 0488-392-290. An absolutely beautiful opportunity for you to go along and enjoy the great music and dance your heart away.

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Happy listening, and remember, 4YOU has something for everyone.

Welcome to Hot, Sweet and Jazzy, an hour of music on the jazz spectrum. Ross Williamson with you today. We've got a mix of original compositions and some well-known tunes. Amongst the well-known tunes we have from this moment on, Don't Get Around Much Anymore, My Funny Valentine, Whisper Not, and this next one, The More I See You. This is the singer Andrea Miller from her album Let Our Love Take Wing, a release from April of 2026. Andrea Miller comes from Oregon on the west coast of the United States, although she's now in Los Angeles. Her father played the clarinet, and that so leads to a very musical household. As a kid, though, her big break came when she was selected to perform in Annie, the musical, at school. And from then, she went on to quite a good career, not the least of which was working for a time as secretary for a concert promoter, which gave her the chance to learn about the industry. So, from the album Let Our Love Take Wing, here's Andrea Miller with her sextet, and this is The More I See You.

The More I See You, a song from 1945 there. Andrea Miller was the singer. The album's called Let Our Love Take Wing. It's a 2026 release. Now, the bass player Nat Reeves had a very happy 70th birthday, notably because a friend of his, who owns a club called the Side Door Jazz Club, gave him a card, birthday card, and the present was he wanted to record Nat Reeves with the musicians of his choice. So we have an all-star lineup here, six of them, performing on this album that was released in April of 2026 called Now in Time. Nat Reeves is playing the bass. Eddie Henderson trumpet, Steve Davis trombone, Eric Alexander tenor sax, Oren Evans piano, and Jeff Tane Watts is the drummer. So, as I said, an all-star lineup. From that album, Now in Time, here's Blue Ridge.

0: Hell yeah.
1: Blue Ridge there, a group led by the bass player Nat Reeves. Brilliant sextet. The album's called Now in Time and it was released in 2026. You're listening to some jazz with Russ Williamson. The pianist Billy Childs now, a man who's recently turned 69. He's won 6 Grammys over his career and is still going strong. His latest album, released in April of 2026, is called Triumvirate. So it's a trio recording. Matt Penman's playing the bass and Harry Hoenig is the drummer. This composition was written by Benny Golson, with whom our previous performer, Nat Reeves, has also performed. But in this case, it's Billy Childs leading the trio with Whisper Not.

Pianist Billy Childs leading his trio there from the album Triumvirate, and that was Whisper Not, a Benny Golson tune. You're listening to Hot, Sweet and Jazzy. We make the show at The Pulse in Geelong for the Community Radio Network. To contact us, email hotsweetandjazzy@gmail.com and find us on Facebook. Well, here's a standard, one of the great American songbook favourites. And whenever a singer does one of those, quite often they try to do something a bit different with it. So here's an example. The song, well, it's from the 1937 show Babes in Arms, written by Rodgers and Hart. The singer is the young lady from Sydney, Tiana Young, performing here with a quintet from the album Serendipity that came out in 2025. I'll tell you who's in that quintet. Andrew Scott's playing the piano, Hilary Geddes guitar, James Shortland bass, Abby Constable drums, and the trombone is played by Jacob Parks. The singer is Tiana Young, and here she is with My Funny Valentine.

And that was a Canadian trio led by the pianist Emmy Roussel, called the Emmy Roussel Trio. Nicolas Bédard was playing the bass and Dominique Cloutier was the drummer. The album's called Terre, T-E-R-R, and it came out in 2026. The group's been together for 15 years and that's their sixth album. That track was called Lueur des Feuilles Oubliées, so the Light of Forgotten Leaves. Sounds like an autumn theme there. Emmy Roussel, the trio, and some delightful, reflective Canadian music. Before that, we heard My Funny Valentine, sung by the Sydney singer Tiana Young. American guitarist Mike Clement has released an album with a wonderful title. It's called Polka Dots and Ray-Bans. And it's a trio album. Trish Duncan is playing the Hammond B3 organ. Gerald Watkins is playing the drums. Mike Clements, the guitar. And on this track, we've got Julian Lee playing the saxophone as well. This is a composition by Mike Clement himself. It's called The Tempo.

Guitarist Mike Clement leading his trio, plus the sax player Julian Lee there with The Tempo. And that's from the 2026 release, Polka Dots and Ray-Bans. Great title. Right, a trumpeter now who sings a bit. The guy's name is Joe Grandston, and in April of 2026, he released an album called Let's Take a Chance Together. His voice, his singing voice, has been compared to that of Chet Baker, but his main career is playing the trumpet. And as a sideman, he's performed with some names that you'll know. People like Barry White, the Moody Blues, Kenny Rogers, the Temptations, Aretha Franklin, and others. And he's performed also as a sub with Toshiko Akiyoshi and Chico O'Farrell in the Birdland Club. So he's well known around the traps. Here he is with a quintet, and he's singing.

Oh, isn't that a catchy song? Written by Cole Porter in 1950, From This Moment On. That performance was by the Ted Rosenthal Trio, released on their April 2026 album, The Good Old Days. Ted Rosenthal is a pretty well-known pianist. As an up-and-coming young fella, he studied at the Manhattan School of Music, but then he won the second annual Thelonious Monk International Jazz Competition. That was back in 1988, and that set him on the way to a career. He performed with Jerry Mulligan at the end of Jerry's life. He also works with a lot of big names in jazz, including Kurt Elling and the singer Ann Hampton Calloway. Ted Rosenthal with his trio there, and that was From This Moment On. Before that, we heard Don't Get Around Much Anymore, and that was the trumpeter Joe Grandston with his quintet singing. Let's Take a Chance Together is the title of that album. Well, it's time for the final track of this hour of jazz, and we turn to a Canadian group led by a trombonist, singer and composer called Audrey Ochoa. Her release from 2026 is called The Sorceress. The Sorceress comes from, I think, a critic's name for her as the Sorceress of the Trombone. And she rather liked that, so that's the title of her album. She's here with a lot of very competent musicians. They make a good sound. And this is an intriguing title. From the album The Sorceress, here is Maintenance Phase.

Trombonist Audrey Ochoa leading the group there. Ochoa spelled O-C-H-O-A. The album's called The Sorceress. That was Maintenance Phase, written by Audrey. And she was accompanied there by some fine musicians. Chris Andrew playing the piano. Jeremiah McDade was the tenor sax player. John May was playing the drums. Mike Lent the bass. It's an interesting album. The Sorceress, Audrey Ochoa. Well, I trust you've enjoyed this hour of jazz. We've certainly covered a bit of territory. United States and Canada, but also Australia. And we've covered a few years too, so lots of enjoyment there. And so ends Hot, Sweet and Jazzy for another week. Thanks for your company. Our email address is hotsweetandjazzy@gmail.com. And we're on Facebook too. See you again next time. Until then, bye-bye from Ross Williamson.

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trainload full of policemen, the Kelly Gang of Four, such is life, Ned Kelly, such is life. 3 a.m. and bright moonlight as you walked out through the door, such is life, Ned Kelly, such is life. In your armor, Ned, you walked ahead with an awesome clanking sound. They fell back as you shot 'em, a hit with every round. But you finally fell

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Hello again and welcome to another flashback to the 60s. 10 magnificent years, it changed all our lives. From Liverpool to Los Angeles, from the Beatles to the Beach Boys, you'll hear it all and more.

And on today's program, we'll go beyond the voyage to the bottom of the sea. Nixon has an interesting conversation with the Apollo astronauts on the moon, and RFK has an interesting conversation with LBJ. All this and more coming up.

0: Oh, it's nice to have friends of distinction. Grazing in the Grass, number 3 from 1969.
1: Taking you back to the realms and depths of time.
0: With 2 weeks at number 1 for John Fred and his Playboys from 1967 and Judy in Disguise.

It was released in late 1969. Santana, Evil Ways, coming up. It's a 5 o'clock whirl for the Vogues, and the Beach Boys will have some fun.

0: Voyage to the Bottom of the Sea, another Irwin Allen production. It starred David Hedison as Captain Crane. He initially turned down the movie role of the same name, but when it came to the TV series, he was thoroughly impressed by one actor that was joining the cast, David Hedison.
1: Irwin called, and he wanted me to do a film called Voyage to the Bottom of the Sea. And after my experience on The Lost World, I couldn't face it, because it was basically the same thing. So I turned it down. And then a couple of years after that, he called me for Voyage to the Bottom of the Sea, the series. I turned that down. And the guy wouldn't let go. So finally, after I heard that Richard Basehart was playing the Admiral, I was terribly impressed that he got Richard. And I thought, well, God, if Richard Basehart can do this, I certainly can. In-

Bak sana her kusura.

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0: Number 3 on Billboard and a number 1 UK hit.
1: Neil and Buzz, the President of the United States is in his office now and would like to say a few words to you. Over.
2: That would be an honor.
1: Go ahead, Mr. President. This is Houston out.
2: Hello, Neil and Buzz. I'm talking to you by telephone from the Oval Room at the White House. And this certainly has to be the most historic telephone call ever made. I just can't tell you how proud we all are of what you... For every American, this has to be the proudest day of our lives. And for people all over the world, I am sure they too join with Americans in recognizing what an immense feat this is. Because of what you have done, the heavens have become a part of man's world. And as you talk to us from the Sea of Tranquility, it inspires us to redouble our efforts to bring peace and tranquility to Earth. For one priceless moment in the whole history of man, all the people on this Earth are truly one. One in their pride in what you have done, and one in our prayers that you will return safely to Earth.
1: Thank you, Mr. President. It's a great honor and privilege for us to be here representing not only the United States, but man of peace of all nations, and with interest and a curiosity, and man with a vision for the future.
2: And thank you very much, and I look forward, all of us look forward to seeing you on the Hornet on Thursday.
1: Look forward to that very much, sir.

0: A number four Billboard hit from 1965, The Vogues and 5 O'Clock World.
1: 1963. Smooth and mellow.

0: Oh, lovely song. Her real name was Mary Pennock. Skeeter Davis from 1963.
1: Rockhampton City Band is inviting all woodwinds and brass players, young and not so young, to join

0: Penny Lane, the piccolo trumpet alternate ending from 1967 and a number one smash.
1: Yeah. The Attorney General calling you on 90.
2: Yes.
3: Hello, Mr.
2: Yeah.
3: President.
2: Yeah.
3: Martin Luther King's going down to Greenwood, Mississippi tonight.
2: Mm-hmm.
3: And he's going to address a mass rally there.
2: Mm-hmm.
3: And of course, that creates a problem. We've talked to the officials down there, representative of the governor, and discussed it with them, and they say that they will not escort them, but that they'll have state patrol there.

0: And their advice is that he leave Greenwood tonight. We asked them about escorting him out of Greenwood to back to Jackson, and they said they wouldn't do that, but that they would patrol the highway and that they'd try to keep it as safe as they could. So we passed that on to Martin Luther King, that the people down there, we can't guarantee it because we don't have the authority, but the people down there think he should leave Greenwood tonight and go on to Jackson. It's a ticklish problem,
1: mm-hmm.
0: because if he gets killed, it creates all kinds of problems, not just him being dead, but also a lot of other kind of problems.
1: Yeah. Can we have FBI people there and have them keeping their eyes and ears open and
0: yeah.
1: preceding him and following him probably?
0: Well, it's difficult just the preceding and following. Then I suppose we can.
2: Don't know much.

The Attorney General, Robert Kennedy, chats with the President for the safety of Martin Luther King. Followed appropriately, Sam Cooke from 1960, a number 12 hit, and Wonderful World. Mellow.

0: The year was 1969, and EMI Records printed that song day and night, and it stayed on the charts at number one for 9 consecutive weeks. Hey Jude, by the Beatles.
1: A blast from the past.
0: And there you have it.
1: Flashback to the 60s with James Barrington.
2: 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Producers, Jessica Pyle and C-Madge Nottingra. The program was written, devised and presented by Jim Barrington. Join me again next week as we sizzle in the surf, the sand, the sea, the sun, with those scintillating, sensational sounds of the 60s.

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0: 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Off stage, it's a different story.
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1: They are looking a little old. Your carpet, tiles, Mandy. 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
0: Curtains?
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A very special outing is at 310 Social Hub. Yes, you can come along, join all of the folk at the social dance at 310 Social Hub. Now, there's old time and new vogue every Tuesday morning, 9 a.m. through till midday, and then on Friday evenings, 7 p.m. until 11 p.m. and supper is provided. There is group and private lessons also available for those folk who feel they might like to brush up on some of the beautiful dances. Now, that can be arranged by calling Jenny or Peter, and a number for that is at the end of this promotion. Now, there is a small charge applicable on all occasions, and of course that does assist with payment of hall and band fees. So, for fun, friendship, and a great opportunity to be able to dance and enjoy the music, go along to the 310 Social Hub. Remember, the days are Tuesday morning, 9 a.m. till noon, and Friday evenings, 7 p.m. till 11 p.m. And of course, on those occasions, supper is provided. And as I said, if you want to brush up on any of the dances, there is group or private lessons also available. The phone, Jenny, on 044-721-1951, or Peter on 0488-392-290. I'll repeat that for you. Jenny on 044-721-951, or Peter on 0488-392-290. An absolutely beautiful opportunity for you to go along and enjoy the great music and dance your heart away.

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1: Hello, I'm Sarah Womby. The Greens say the federal government can't take their support for granted as the government seeks to legislate its tax changes. A three-week inquiry is underway examining the government's push to rein in capital gains and negative gearing concessions. The opposition won't back the legislation, meaning Labor needs the minor party to get it through. But Greens Senator David Shoebridge argues the proposal does little to help renters.
2: We're making the argument on behalf of millions and millions of Australians who are renters, don't have any toehold in the property market, and who look at a budget retaining all the tax concessions from those people who already have property and then pulling the ladder up behind them.
1: Australia's Governor General is visiting our Pacific neighbours. Sam Mostyn is making official trips to Samoa and Tuvalu. She says the visits will strengthen and celebrate our important Pacific partnerships. Former rugby league star Gary Sullivan will face court over one of Australia's most infamous cold cases after being arrested on the Gold Coast. Georgina Winter has the details.
3: Once a Newtown Jets staple, the now 78-year-old Sullivan is believed to be the alleged architect of Melbourne's 1994 Armaguard heist, where he fled a Melbourne shopping centre with bags of cash and left three people injured. A joint police operation uncovered fresh evidence this week, leading to Sullivan's arrest and a Southport magistrate approving his extradition to Victoria. He now faces multiple charges and the rest of his life behind bars. Georgina Winter reporting.
1: Sullivan is due in court in Melbourne on Monday. The RSPCA is reminding pet owners they have services available to help people in domestic violence situations. More than 160 pets and their owners have reached out to the organisation in the past year for emergency boarding and care. General Manager Troy Davies says pets in crisis is an important program.
4: Some of the causal factors of people staying in bad relationships include, concerns around their pets. Pets are our family, of course, and many people would rather remain in danger than be separated from an animal that they love. So this program gives victim survivors that peace of mind.
1: Overseas now, and US President Donald Trump says he's set to make a final determination with Iran over a deal that may end the conflict in the Middle East and set off new rounds of nuclear talks. Mitch McCann has the latest.
5: President Trump took to Truth Social on Friday, where he discussed a number of requirements for any deal with Iran, after days of media reports suggesting that an agreement was imminent. Mr. Trump wrote that Iran must agree it will never have a nuclear weapon, the Strait of Hormuz must reopen immediately, and that all mines must be removed from the water. He went on to say that the US would unearth enriched nuclear material and then destroy it, and that no money would be exchanged. And he added that a number of less important items had been agreed upon. The president signed off by saying he was meeting in the Situation Room to make a final determination. Mitch McCann, New York.
1: And briefly, a Blue Origin rocket has exploded on the launch pad during an engine firing test in Florida. This is Air News. An upset in the AFL, with Carlton coming from behind to hang on for a win over Geelong in their round 12 match at the MCG. Alan Baskin has the details.
6: The Blues finished 4 points in front, winning 88-44. Carlton's Sam Walsh has told Fox Sports they've just been trying to enjoy the way they play their footy.
7: What we say, we're trying to nail the fundamentals of the game. Like, you can try and play any system you want, but even just hands on in the first quarter, if you're sharp with your skills, like, it's bloody hard to stop.
6: The second-ranked Swans take on the 17th-placed Richmond in the first of three games today. Alan Baskin, Air Sport.
1: In rugby league, the Sharks have triumphed over the Sea Eagles 28-22, but it was a blow for Cronulla and New South Wales, with Sharks co-captain Blake Brayley facing a stint on the sidelines with a suspected broken arm days after his Origin debut. Cronulla coach Craig Fitzgibbon says it's a devastating outcome.
8: 5 minutes after Wednesday night, he texts me to say, "Mate, I'm sweet, I want to play." Like, that's the sort of guy he is. Like, he loves the club and it hurts, but also it's still an opportunity for some other people.
1: To Super Rugby, the Crusaders have smashed the Hurricanes 47-14. In the other game, the Queensland Reds too good for Fiji 45-24. And in cycling, Seb Kuss has won stage 19 of the Giro d'Italia. Australian Independent Radio News.
0: Taking a look at the weather now from the Department of Meteorology for today's Saturday, the 30th day of May. We are looking at sunny conditions, light winds, southwesterly 15 to 20 kilometres in the middle of the day, then becoming light in the early afternoon. Overnight temperatures falling to between 6 and 12, with daytime temperatures reaching the low to mid-20s. And for Sunday, the 31st of May, sunny conditions, light winds becoming southwesterly 15 to 25 kilometres in the middle of the day, then becoming light in the late afternoon. Overnight temperatures are expected to fall between 6 and 11 degrees, with daytime temperatures reaching the low to mid-20s.
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0: Well, let's open our Saturday morning up with one of the great songs of all times, and it certainly is by a man of great talent, and he passed away just about 18 months ago now, probably coming up more close to 2 years. Kris Kristofferson, and my goodness, everyone just loved Kris Kristofferson, and of course, he was an amazing scholar and a wonderful writer, and he had great success with me and Bobby McGee. Then we're going to have Waylon Jennings with the Silver Stallion, and in that song he's accompanied by Willie Nelson, Johnny Cash and Kris Kristofferson. And then we'll have Johnny Cash, Kris Kristofferson, Waylon Jennings, Willie Nelson singing that absolutely favorite song of many people that love country music, and that is The Last Cowboy Song. And of course, it's a Saturday morning brekkie, so we do country.
10: If it sounds country, man, that's what it is. It's a country song. Yeah. Okay. Well, 1, 2, 3, 4. 1, 2, 3, 4. Busted flat in Baton Rouge, heading for the trains.

Old Chisholm Trail is covered in concrete now. And they truck them to market in 50-foot rigs. They roll by his marker and don't even notice. Like

Well, let's go now with another very popular song, and that is The Streets of Laredo. My goodness, I remember that when that came out. It was absolutely beautiful. We're going to have it sung this morning by Marty Robbins. And, of course, this is a song that was written by Larry McMurtry's Streets of Laredo back in 1995 for an American Western television series. And it was certainly one of those songs that seemed to get extremely popular. Then we're going to have Charlie Rich with Behind Closed Doors. There's plenty happens behind closed doors, isn't there? And another song that gets recorded by a lot of people is Unchained Melody. And I thought it would be really good to bring it to you this morning by Marty Robbins. Of course, the Righteous Brothers had a great hit with that when they brought it out right back in 1965. And that was, of course, during the Vietnam War. And there's lots and lots of people that have covered that song since then. But we probably do have to go right back to 1955 when Alex North wrote the lyrics for that song, and they recorded that and composed the music. And it was put out, and it was a popular song then. I think it's got those words in it that's just so beautiful, so romantic, and something that appeals to a lot of people.

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1: Let's listen now to a beautiful song done by Mr. Willie Nelson. It's certainly been not only a number one, but a request by so many people. And it's called Blue Eyes Crying in the Rain. And then we'll have Becky Cole with Broken Soldiers and Vince Gill, Go Rest High on That Mountain.

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1: Well, I've got Anita Carter up next with Fly, Pretty Swallow, Conway Twitty with that old favourite of his called Hello, Darling.

some of y'all never been down south too much, I'm gonna tell you a little bit about this so that you understand what I'm talking about. Down there we have a plant that grows out in the woods and the fields. Looks something like a turnip green. Everybody calls it poke salad. Poke salad. 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
2: 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Let's be very, very clear.
0: And the world.
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Hey, this is Elise Perry from the Australian women's cricket team for RAD, recording artists, actors and athletes against drink driving. Everyone loves a good time, good friends, some music and maybe a few drinks. 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

0: Hi, this is Ronnie Wood of the Stones for Rad. 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Please don't drink and drive.
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some of y'all never been down south too much, I'm gonna tell you a little bit about this so that you understand what I'm talking about. Down there we have a plant that grows out in the woods and the fields. Looks something like a turnip green. Everybody calls it poke salad. 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Used to know a girl lived down there and she'd go out in the evenings and pick her a mess of it. 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
1: And everybody said it was a shame, 'cause her mama was working on changing. 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
1: Coming up for you now is the Australian Independent News.
2: Hello, I'm Sarah Womby. The federal government is being urged to explain how much has been spent to manage the return of ISIS-linked women and children to Australia. Police and government sources have told The Telegraph the group which touched down in Sydney was given VIP treatment. The sources have detailed allegations of an overuse of police resources. A consumer watchdog is taking an online marketplace to court for alleged safety breaches. Madeline McNeil reports.
3: In 2022, Amazon Australia sold children's backpacks, which came with a light-up plush unicorn powered by button batteries. The ACCC alleges the retail giant breached consumer law by failing to include the mandatory safety warning about the batteries, which are easily swallowed and pose a serious health risk for children and babies. In a statement, Amazon says it is considering the case and continues to work hard to ensure every product available is safe and compliant with its policies and applicable regulations. Madeline McNeil reporting.
2: Advocates are calling for more investment in care and services used by Australians living with epilepsy. The Royal Australian College of General Practitioners points to long waiting times and difficulty accessing diagnostic testing as key issues with the management of the condition. President Dr. Michael Wright says many people struggle to get a diagnosis.
4: Epilepsy, often it takes people a long time to get epilepsy diagnosed, and often when people present to their GP, it can take a long time and it's expensive to diagnose and treat.
2: The Queensland RSPCA says DFV Prevention Month is a significant time to remind people help is always available. The Pet Crisis Program provides emergency boarding and vet care for animals belonging to people fleeing domestic and family violence. General Manager Troy Davies says in the last 12 months they've helped over 160 pets and their owners.
5: About 90% of animals that are referred to us are reclaimed from the program once those people who have left that family and domestic violence situation have found new circumstances in which to live.
2: Overseas, and Romania has condemned Russia after a drone hit a residential building close to the border with Ukraine, injuring two people. The head of NATO says Russia has been reckless and the alliance stands ready to defend its territory. Is the BBC's Nick Thorpe.
6: This was the most serious drone incident for Romania so far and the first in which its citizens were injured in 4 years of regular Russian attacks on Danube ports in neighbouring Ukraine. Galatz is 11 miles from the Ukrainian port of Reni, which was targeted overnight. The deputy commander of the Romanian army said the incident is not being treated as a deliberate attack on Romania, but some defence analysts are suggesting that it might have been a Russian attempt to find out how NATO will respond.
2: And workers at BHP's key Pilbara iron ore port in WA's far north could soon go on strike. The electrical trade union has been in failed talks with the mining giant for months, calling for better pay and conditions. This is AIR News.
1: Taking a look at the weather now from the Department of Meteorology for today's Saturday, the 30th day of May. We are looking at sunny conditions, light winds, southwesterly 15 to 20 kilometres in the middle of the day, then becoming light in the early afternoon. Overnight temperatures falling to between 6 and 12, with daytime temperatures reaching the low to mid-20s. And for Sunday, the 31st of May, sunny conditions, light winds, becoming southwesterly 15 to 25 kilometres in the middle of the day, then becoming light in the late afternoon. Overnight temperatures are expected to fall between 6 and 11 degrees, with daytime temperatures reaching the low to mid-20s.
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1: Welcome now to the 8 o'clock hour of our brekkie program. You're with Di, and we're going right up until 9 o'clock. We've got Merle Haggard with It's All in the Movies, and then Alan Jackson with Love's Got a Hold on You, and then we'll have Friends in No Place, and I haven't heard that group before actually, but they're singing Don't Ring This Ringer, and then Trisha Yearwood with Nothing to Lose.

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I've got Brian Lenton up for you next with Heartaches by the Number. And that's certainly an oldie but a goodie, isn't it? You'd call it a classic, I think. Emmylou Harris with That Love and You Feeling. And in this song, she's accompanied by Roy Orbison. And then Morgan Evans with One Eye for an Eye.

Hey, this is Elise Perry from the Australian women's cricket team for RAD, recording artists, actors and athletes against drink driving. Everyone loves a good time, good friends, some music and maybe a few drinks. But when you're having a good time, don't let yourself or your mates take it on the road. Behind the wheel or on foot, the road's no place for anyone who's been drinking. Plan ahead by arranging a designated driver who won't drink or pool your money for a taxi. Because mates don't let their mates drink and drive.

I've got Ollie Austin and Eileen King with Lying in Love with You, Patsy Cline with I Fall to Pieces, and that's certainly a great golden oldie, isn't it? And Kimber Sparks, Somewhere Between.

Well, this man used to come to Rockhampton a lot, he and his wife, and they were wonderful to go and see. Paul McLeod, and this song is called Help Me Make It Through the Night. And then we've got the Shiraz with Their Love Was Built on Stone, and Michelle Stiles with A Girl Like Me. Well, this man used to come to Rockhampton a lot, he and his wife, and they were wonderful to go and see. Paul McLeod, and this song is called Help Me Make It Through the Night. And then we've got the Shiraz with Their Love Was Built on

Well, we're getting close to going up to the top of the hour. Thank you so much for joining me for breakfast, and I will be back with you tomorrow morning for our Sunday morning brekkie program. In the meantime, I hope you have a lovely day. It may well shower a little this afternoon, but we'll just see how things go.

And that was the lovely Martina McBride with I Love You. Casey Musgrave is up next with My House. And then Conway Twitty with Big Town.